voices. It's a lie, a fantasy we create about people and places as we'd like them to be. But you know what truth is? It's that little baby you're holding, and it's that man you fought with this morning, the same one you're going to make love with tonight.

I hope life treats you kind, and I hope that you have all that you ever dreamed of, and I wish you joy and happiness.

you made. Half of things just make you swear and curse. When you're chewing on life's gristle, don't grumble, give a whistle.

Though death and darkness gather all about me, and my ship be torn apart upon the sea,